0: Casino and surrounds local weather report. It's almost a quarter past 10, so close enough's good enough. 21 degrees, feels like 23 degrees. Maximum coming up, only a little bit of change, 2 or 3 degrees, up to 27 degrees, with 16 overnight minimum. 0 to 20 millimetres of rain. We've had a 50% chance of at least 1 millimetre of rain falling today, and a low chance of up to 20 millimetres of rain falling today. That's 80 points in the old scale. A partly cloudy day, the chance of a morning fog, medium chance of showers late this afternoon and evening. The chance of a thunderstorm in the south during this afternoon, as said, and evening. Light winds becoming east to south-easterly, 15 to 20 kilometres an hour in the early afternoon, dropping off later on in the afternoon. Maximum daytime temperatures in the mid to high 20s, and as you would probably expect, no fire danger rating. For today, it's Tuesday the 15th of May, it's a quarter past 10.
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0: A mule is an animal with long, funny ears. Kicks up at anything he hears.
1: His back is brawny, but his brain is weak. He's just plain stupid with a stubborn streak.
0: And by the way,

And that's your little bit of crooner music in there, mixed in with a variety. This morning with Pat, it's about 25 to 11 or so. It's Tuesday the 15th, the 5th actually, 5th of May. Don't forget Mother's Day coming up. Also, a little bit later on, after this Sunday, Mother's Day, celebrating NAIDOC Week. We're inviting all Indigenous artists, kids included, to take part in our Celebrating NAIDOC art exhibition, held from June 13th to July 18th of 2026 at the Casino Art Gallery. I think they say Casino. Casino Art Gallery, 148 Barker Street, Casino. Entry forms can be requested from the Casino Art Gallery at gmail.com or downloaded from www.casinogallery.org.au. Entries will close on the 30th of May, so you've got a little bit of time. A maximum of 5 entries may be submitted. There are no exhibiting fees, and entries should be delivered to the gallery on Saturday the 6th of June between 10 a.m. and 2 p.m. What a great invitation for would-be artists and kids and others who would like to take part in that, and Indigenous artists, kids included, taking part in the art exhibition June 13th on, with people being invited to make an exhibition piece. Now, there are no exhibition fees, and entries should be delivered by Saturday the 6th of June, as I said, between 10 a.m. and 2 p.m. Artworks can be offered for sale with a 20% commission of the sale price out to Casino Art Gallery for any artworks sold. No commission is paid on the sale of kids' artwork. Inquiries for the art exhibition at their building to be celebrating NAIDOC Week, an invitation to Indigenous artists, kids included, to Marie Beek on 0439308620. 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
0: Everybody duck!
4: Yes, the green light! Come on, boys!
2: We may run into villains, but we're not afraid to roam.
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0: Yeah.

like a complete set of Shakespeare that you get in the corner drugstore for $1.98. We're Morocco bound. Or like a volume of Omar Khayyam that you buy in a department store at Christmas time for your cousin Julia. We're Morocco bound.

Dirty Bugle Boy of Company B. And when he plays boogie woogie bugle, he was busy as a bzzz bee. And when he plays, he makes the company jump A to the bar. He's a boogie woogie bugle boy of Company B. Do do do do da da do da da do do. He blows it A to the bar. He can't blow a note if the

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1: Hello, I'm Laura Devoy. A Jewish Australian says anti-Semitism used to be an olden day concept. Natalie Levy is the first witness to appear at the Royal Commission into Anti-Semitism and Social Cohesion today. She was born in Australia to Jewish parents from England and Ukraine. Ms. Levy told the Royal Commission when she was growing up, Australia was safe from anti-Semitism.
2: I never had experienced it during my childhood. It was the furthest thing from anyone's mind. Anti-Semitism was an olden day concept. It was nothing that was part of my early childhood at all.
1: Ms. Levy says she can't believe how normalised anti-Semitism is now. Australian farmland values hit a record median price of $10,516 per hectare last year. New data shows 6.3 million hectares of land was traded in 2025. However, there are signs the market is cooling, with the annual growth rate the slowest in 12 years. More than 100 babies will be born today who will need specialised care. A national campaign is bringing attention to what's needed to deliver that support. Shannon Kirkwood has the details.
3: The not-for-profit Miracle Babies Foundation is currently running its Miracle Month of May, a time to highlight its work supporting premature and critically ill newborns, their families and the hospitals which care for them. For the next 24 hours, every donation to the foundation will be quadrupled. The funds raised will help expand services to give more families access to support and education during their baby's hospital stay and beyond. Each year, more than 48,000 babies will be born requiring specialised care.
1: $15 million is being invested into research to enhance understanding of early onset cancer. Early onset cancer refers to cases diagnosed between the ages of 20 and 49. Since 2000, there's been an increase in the number of early onset cancers. Last year, an estimated 18,600 new cases were diagnosed. The funding is a joint investment of the National Health and Medical Research Council and Cancer Australia. More than 150,000 fish have been released into key fishing locations in New South Wales in a bid to boost recreational fishing. Dusky flathead and mulloway are among the most popular fishing species in the state. Tiny pieces of plastic pollution have been found in some of the most remote places on Earth, including Antarctica. And a study published in the journal Nature Climate Change suggests bits of plastic in the atmosphere are helping to drive up global temperatures. Here's the BBC's environment correspondent, Matt McGrath.
4: The durability of plastic is one of its great strengths, but this same property means it does not dissolve or degrade quickly. Instead, it breaks down into ever smaller fragments. Floating on the lightest breeze, these minuscule pieces have reached the remotest parts of our world. To date, it's their impact on animal and human health that's been the focus. But this new work suggests the massive flood of fragments swirling around the atmosphere is helping warm the planet. A key discovery is the difference the colour of these micro and nanoparticles makes.
1: Turning to sport, in cricket, Glenn Maxwell and Matt Short have opted not to take up contracts for Victoria, but will continue to represent the state when available. Peter Hanscom, Sam Harper and Campbell Kellaway all extended their contracts. Three players have been upgraded to the senior list, while three rookie contracts have been signed.
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2: Yes, and very good morning, everyone, and thanks to Pat for his great program this morning, too. It is 9 minutes after 11 o'clock on 2COWFM 107.9. And that first song was Lovin' Each Day from Rowan Keating. Del Shannon now is going to be Keep Searchin'.

0: Yes, Northern Rivers area forecast for today. Partly cloudy, chance of morning fog. Yeah, there was plenty of that this morning. Medium chance of showers late this afternoon and evening. Chance for a thunderstorm in the south during the afternoon and evening. Light winds becoming east to southeasterly, 15 to 20 kilometres an hour in the early afternoon, then becoming light in the late afternoon. Daytime maximum temperatures in the mid to high 20s, about 27, a minimum of about 13 this morning. Possible rainfall, 20 mil. I don't think that's going to happen either. Chance of any rains, 50%. Fine danger is no rating. Sun protection recommended from 9:20 a.m. to 2:10 p.m. UV index predicted to reach 5, and that's moderate.
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2: 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Rod Stewart now, cheek to cheek.

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And we'll go on with Bubbly. This one's from Colby Collette.

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1: 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And we'll go along with Bon Jovi, It's My Life.

0: life.
1: Yeah, that ended quick, didn't it? Yeah, 22 minutes to 12 o'clock. Lighthouse family. It's going to be high.

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1: Yeah, 16 minutes to 12 o'clock. Guy Mitchell, Bell, Bell, my Limity Bell.

It's 5 minutes to 12 o'clock. And Simon and Garfunkel will take us up the news. It'll be Cecilia.

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2: Hello, I'm Laura Devoy. Economists are predicting a third consecutive interest rate rise. The Reserve Bank's Monetary Policy Board is about to wrap up its two-day meeting and will publish its decision at 2:30 p.m. Australian Eastern Daylight Time. In March, the cash rate rose by 25 basis points to 4.1%. All of the big four banks are predicting another rise today after headline inflation rose to 4.6% last week. The RBA has decided to raise interest rates at its last two meetings. Aboriginal and Torres Strait Islander listeners are advised the following story contains the name of an Indigenous person who has died. A man accused of murdering a five-year-old Indigenous girl in Alice Springs has been excused from court. The 47-year-old was due to front Alice Springs local court via video link this morning, charged with murder and other offences. But his lawyer requested he be excused and the hearing proceeded in his absence. The case will return to court in late July. Meantime, a minute's silence was held in the Northern Territory Parliament, and parliamentarians are wearing pink ribbons in honour of Kumanjai Little Baby. Police have praised the brave actions of six volunteers who faced treacherous conditions in responding to a vessel in distress. A yacht hit the South Ballina breakwall in rough seas in northern New South Wales after 6 p.m. yesterday. Superintendent Joe McNulty says the responding marine rescue vessel capsized and two crew members died.
3: These crew are volunteers from New South Wales, volunteers from the local community, and they're out there saving the lives and responding to vessels in distress day in, day out.
2: Police have also confirmed the death of one person who was on the yacht. The federal government says changes to the fringe benefits tax exemption for electric vehicles will deliver fairer and more sustainable tax treatment. From April next year, the exemption will apply to EVs under $75,000, with lesser support for those between $75,000 and $90,000. Energy Minister Chris Bowen says it's a sensible change.
4: When we came to office, there was no EV available for under $40,000. Now Australians do have those choices.
2: Opposition leader Angus Taylor says the tax exemption should be wound back sooner.
5: It's not means tested. It's some of the wealthiest Australians getting a handout from this government. That's just a sign of how they've got their priorities.
2: Australia's chief medical officer says an outbreak of diphtheria is the worst the country has seen in decades. Diphtheria is an infectious respiratory disease which is spread through coughing and sneezing and can, in severe cases, lead to death. Professor Michael Kidd has today confirmed there are 103 cases in the Northern Territory, 55 in Western Australia, 4 in South Australia and 2 in Queensland. He told the ABC vaccinations can help.
6: We do know that most cases are mild, and this is due to most infected people having had immunisation to protect them from diphtheria. Vaccination offers very strong protection against the severe effects of the toxin, but it doesn't always prevent people being able to be infected and transmit to other people.
2: Turning to sport, the Melbourne Storm will be without utility Tyron Wishart for at least 4 to 6 weeks. Scans have confirmed Wishart sustained a moderate grade ankle syndesmosis injury during the Storm's loss to the Dolphins last Friday. It's a big blow for the Storm, which has lost its past 7 matches.
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2: 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Dancing in the Moonlight, that was from Top Loader. And Mr. Charlie Lansbury, One True Love.

0: Here's the Northern Rivers area forecast. Partly cloudy, chance of morning fog, medium chance of showers late this afternoon and evening. Chance of a thunderstorm in the south during the afternoon and evening. Light winds becoming east to southeasterly, 15 to 20 kilometres an hour in the early afternoon, then becoming light in the late afternoon. Daytime maximum temperatures in the mid to high 20s, so a minimum of about 13 this morning and 27 today. Possible rainfall, 20 mil, that mightn't happen. Chance of any rain, 50%. Fire dangers, no rating. Sun protection recommended from 9:20 a.m. to 2:10 p.m. UV index put it to reach 5. And that's moderate.
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1: We'll make

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Christine Anou, sunshine on a rainy day.

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2: Yes, 15 minutes to 1 o'clock. Hurting each other. This one's from the Carpenters.

I think that might be finished. Yeah, right. That's it from me this morning and this afternoon as well. And Mark's here raring to go. So keep this great country music. Yeah. I'll leave you with somebody outside waiting for me to take me home. It's Mary Duff, The Power of Love. Say bye, guys. Cheers, dears. See someone out, a smile. Give them one of yours.

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1: Hello, I'm Shannon Kirkwood. Transport costs increased significantly for households in the first 3 months of the year, with spending rising across the board for a sixth straight quarter. The March household spending volumes indicator rose 0.7% in the March quarter. The Australian Bureau of Statistics says that's up 2.8% compared to the same time last year. For the month of March, households were paying more than 6% more than 12 months ago. A rise in fuel prices drove the increase in transport costs. Food spending was also strong, with the ABS saying that may have been the result of precautionary stockpiling. Meantime, mortgage holders will learn this afternoon if the cash rate will rise further when the Reserve Bank hands down its decision. Marine authorities say the volunteers who lost their lives while responding to a call for help in northern New South Wales last night were heroes. Two of the six crew members died after they came to the rescue of a yacht which had hit the South Ballina breakwall in rough seas last night. One person on the yacht also died. Marine Rescue New South Wales Commissioner Todd Andrews says the other crew members are suffering varying injuries.
2: Pretty much with any marine rescue job response we do, there's risk involved, and our volunteers do understand that risk, which is why I believe these two people are heroes.
1: The local community has been leaving flowers at the scene today. A witness sharing lived experience of anti-Semitism says criticism of Israel's actions in the war have been taken out on her and her family. It's the second day of the opening hearing block of the Royal Commission into Anti-Semitism and Social Cohesion. Tali Pinsky works at an Australian university. She's told the hearing, in the wake of the Bondi terror attack, conversations among her colleagues focused on hatred of Israel and the human rights of Palestinians.
3: Jewish and Israeli people are personally targeted and blamed for the actions of the Israeli government in a way that the citizens of other countries involved in conflicts are not. On campuses, this is inconsistent with the principle of academic integrity on which academia was founded.
1: A car has struck a crowd of people in the eastern German city of Leipzig. Local authorities say a 33-year-old man has been arrested. It's alleged he drove into a crowd, leaving 22 people injured and two others dead before driving off. Police say they're not yet clear about a motive. Australian researchers have been granted more funding to help detect bowel cancer earlier in people under 50. Laura Devoy has the details.
4: Research shows rates of bowel cancer are increasing, particularly among those aged 25 to 44, where it's now the leading cause of cancer-related death. But the Flinders Health and Medical Research Institute says it's often found late due to misdiagnosis and exclusion of young people from screening programs. The institute has been awarded a $2.7 million grant to help doctors detect bowel cancer earlier in Australians under 50 using personalised risk checks and simple blood and stool tests. Researchers will also design a testing pathway which enables faster diagnosis.
1: A giant squid has been spotted off the coast of Western Australia. An expedition led by the WA Museum surveyed the deep Cape Range and close submarine canyons about 1,200 kilometres north of Perth. 226 species were detected, including dozens never previously recorded in Western Australian waters. Traces of the giant squid were found in six separate samples. Researchers say there hasn't been a sighting in WA for more than 25 years. Turning to sport, Wallabies winger Dylan Peach has recommitted to Rugby Australia. The 28-year-old will remain at the Western Force until at least the end of 2028. It's another boost for the Wallabies ahead of next year's Rugby World Cup on home soil.
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1: Good afternoon. Welcome along to another little program of Dinner Camp. And you're on Casino's own wireless, 2CRW FM 107.9. Thanks very much to Graham for his part in the programming for the last couple of hours. And welcome along to my little session here where we're going to play nothing but great Australian country music up until 3 o'clock today. Started off there with Greg Bain. And we've got Sarah Storer coming up. We've got lots of other good stuff lined up here too. Actually, I don't really know what we've got lined up because I just grabbed a bag of CDs. So let's have a find out what's in this bag.

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Phone 666-23005 for advice or information. 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Rural Irrigation Supplies, phone 666-23005, proud sponsor.

Yes, Aristora there off the album Chasing Buffalo. And seven golden guitars for that one. And I don't know how right it is, but I did hear somebody say that lucky she wasn't able to enter in male vocal or she would have won that too. Anyway, that's a good album, 20-odd years old now. It could even be a little older than that. But anyway, good album. We'll have another track off that shortly, but we'll better have a listen to another track from Greg Bain.

So Restorer there again, and before that we heard from the Code Sisters, Virginia Code, with that great yodeling style of hers. Going to have another one from Virginia. I think she's doing a Frank Ifield song next. But we better play one from Terry Gordon from the All Among the Wool album.

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1: Yeah, and some of them blokes on the bike really, really hard. That's Terry Gordon and off an album called All Amongst the Wool. Got a song going out for Mel, working very hard down there. And she's an absolute lover of Chad Morgan music. Well, I've got an apology, Mel. I haven't got any Chad Morgan. I can't find a Chad Morgan track anywhere in the studio. And I haven't got my Chad Morgan CD with me. So you're going to have to put up, I mean, you're going to have to enjoy this one from the Code Sisters. And this is, I believe, a Frank Ifield song.

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0: There's Dean Perrott with a great old Slim Dusty track, and I reckon there's only one thing better than a Slim Dusty song done by Slim Dusty. There's a Slim Dusty song done by Dean Perrott, so there's quite a few on that album, so we might have a listen to another one of those fairly shortly. Okay, you're with Mark Schofield on the Community Radio 2CAWFM. 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

0: Smokey Peter Dawson there and Fisherman's Daughter. I like that track. I like a lot of stuff that Smokey Pete does, and he's out there with the Country Music Festival this weekend. He's running the walk-up shows out there, so good luck to them fellas. Hope they have a big shindig.
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0: bloke I know is Rodney, based down there in Tamworth. And if you get a chance to have a listen to one of Rodney's shows, you'll laugh from the very first line, from the minute he, from even before he gets on to the microphone. But anyway, yeah, very funny. We better have a listen to this one. Another one from Dean Perrott.
1: 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New homes have been built upon the untamed land. And the graziers now.

0: Ah, another great track. Yeah, Smokey Peter Dawson, and he's got some good music out. He's got one called Feeling Strings, and he's got one called Coffee for One. He's got some good music. If you get a chance to have a listen to Smokey Pete, don't miss it.
1: Holding yards behind the chutes, I'm relaxing in the shade. My mind is sharp and crystal clear on the plans that I've laid.

Reg Poole and Super 8. We might have a Reg Poole double up to the 2 o'clock news.

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1: Hello, I'm Shannon Kirkwood. Transport costs increased significantly for households in the first 3 months of the year, with spending rising across the board for a sixth straight quarter. The March household spending volumes indicator rose 0.7% in the March quarter. The Australian Bureau of Statistics says that's up 2.8% compared to the same time last year. For the month of March, households were paying more than 6% more than 12 months ago. A rise in fuel prices drove the increase in transport costs. Food spending was also strong, with the ABS saying that may have been the result of precautionary stockpiling. Meantime, mortgage holders will learn this afternoon if the cash rate will rise further when the Reserve Bank hands down its decision. Marine authorities say the volunteers who lost their lives while responding to a call for help in northern New South Wales last night were heroes. Two of the six crew members died after they came to the rescue of a yacht which had hit the South Ballina breakwall in rough seas last night. One person on the yacht also died. Marine Rescue New South Wales Commissioner Todd Andrews says the other crew members are suffering varying injuries.
2: Pretty much with any marine rescue job response we do, there's risk involved, and our volunteers do understand that risk, which is why I believe these two people are heroes.
1: The local community has been leaving flowers at the scene today. A witness sharing lived experience of anti-Semitism says criticism of Israel's actions in the war have been taken out on her and her family. It's the second day of the opening hearing block of the Royal Commission into Anti-Semitism and Social Cohesion. Tali Pinsky works at an Australian university. She's told the hearing, in the wake of the Bondi terror attack, conversations among her colleagues focused on hatred of Israel and the human rights of Palestinians.
3: Jewish and Israeli people are personally targeted and blamed for the actions of the Israeli government in a way that the citizens of other countries involved in conflicts are not. On campuses, this is inconsistent with the principle of academic integrity on which academia was founded.
1: A car has struck a crowd of people in the eastern German city of Leipzig. Local authorities say a 33-year-old man has been arrested. It's alleged he drove into a crowd, leaving 22 people injured and two others dead before driving off. Police say they're not yet clear about a motive. Australian researchers have been granted more funding to help detect bowel cancer earlier in people under 50. Laura Devoy has the details.
4: Research shows rates of bowel cancer are increasing, particularly among those aged 25 to 44, where it's now the leading cause of cancer-related death. But the Flinders Health and Medical Research Institute says it's often found late due to misdiagnosis and exclusion of young people from screening programs. The Institute has been awarded a $2.7 million grant to help doctors detect bowel cancer earlier in Australians under 50 using personalised risk checks and simple blood and stool tests. Researchers will also design a testing pathway which enables faster diagnosis.
1: A giant squid has been spotted off the coast of Western Australia. An expedition led by the WA Museum surveyed the deep Cape Range and close submarine canyons about 1,200 kilometres north of Perth. 226 species were detected, including dozens never previously recorded in Western Australian waters. Traces of the giant squid were found in six separate samples. Researchers say there hasn't been a sighting in WA for more than 25 years. Turning to sport, Wallabies winger Dylan Peach has recommitted to Rugby Australia. The 28-year-old will remain at the Western Force until at least the end of 2028. It's another boost for the Wallabies ahead of next year's Rugby World Cup on home soil.
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Oh, poor Sharon Heaslip. Hey, yeah, that's Sharon. Very, very lovely vocalist there, Sharon Heaslip. And to start the second hour of the little program we like to call Dinner Camp was the Kim Watling of Watling and Bates. And we've got that. Yeah, I thought we'd better play another track from Reg Poole, since the news cut halfway off that last song he was playing. But, yeah, this one's for the boss, I think.

And I'm sorry, old chap, I was too far away to reach you and say

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Another good track there from Sharon Hayslip and Standing in Love with My Lord. Okay, yeah, we've got one coming up from our very own Wyangri-based singer Cole Graham, and then one, I think, from Sharon Smith. But I must say good afternoon to Bevan and Kay down there in Taree listening online, and we must get to know our new best dog, Benji. Hello, Benji! Chew up some more slippers and do what baby puppies do to their new owners. And thanks for listening, Kay and Bev. And I think we've got Ali and Gazza tuned in somewhere about the district, whether they're on the FM band or whether they're listening on the Community Radio Plus app. And everybody else. Oh, yeah, and the bait layer, he should be tuned in somewhere. And, yeah, we've got lots of great listeners out there, here, there and everywhere. Thanks very much for your company. Here's Cole Graham.

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My blanket will fit anywhere. And if there's a pub you know of, I've probably had a beer there. I live by the code of the bushman. What I have, I'll share with you. All except my plans for tomorrow, 'cause I'm just passing.

from Sharon Smith, and if you've ever been up to the Drovers reunion up there at Camel Wheel, that's a good weekend to go and see all the skill it takes in the Bronco branding and how long it takes them to do that. And all the handcrafts that some of them old drovers make. Righto, on that note, we better have another track from Gordon Parsons. We heard one from him a minute ago, and we better have a listen to another one from him. And we heard one from Diane Lindsay. Got another one from Di coming up very shortly. But how about 35-hour drover? No, it's not. No, it's not. Try again, Mark. Let's get all these buttons pushed in the correct manner and see if that's it. If that's not it, we'll just have this...

0: You're tuned into Mark Schofield's Dinner Camp. I'm Diane Lindsay, and whenever I'm in casino, I always listen to Dinner Camp. And don't forget, same time, same station next week.
1: That's right, Di. I'll be back next Monday. Next Tuesday, yes. Next Tuesday from 1 o'clock until 3. We're going to play some great country music then, like we've been done today. Hope you've enjoyed the program. I'm out of here at 3 o'clock. I'm going home to have a barbecue and a beverage with a few good friends for my birthday. So happy birthday to me. Bye-bye for now. Tammy, you will be in at 3 o'clock to take over. So till next time, hope you're travelling with no stones in your shoes.

There's Diane Lindsay and somewhere in the horseshoe. Another couple of birthdays, I should have said, we'd better say happy birthday to Toby for his birthday last week and to Ruby the bait layer, his birthday also today. So many happy returns, people.

0: Deal.
1: Home borrowers are set to face a further rate increase, with the Reserve Bank lifting the cash rate to 4.35%. The 25 basis point hike follows increases in February and March. The cash rate is now back to where it was at the start of last year, unwinding the three cuts delivered in 2025, returning to its highest point in 15 years. The RBA says developments in the Middle East are having an impact on inflation, with higher fuel prices adding to inflation. It says it also considered the likelihood this will have second-round effects on prices for goods and services more broadly. Earlier today, the March quarter household spending data was released. The Bureau of Statistics revealed transport costs increased significantly for households in the first 3 months of the year, while spending rose across the board for a sixth straight quarter. The March household spending volumes indicator rose 0.7%, up 2.8% compared to the same time last year. For the month of March, households were paying more than 6% more than 12 months ago. The rise in fuel prices drove the increase in transport costs. Food spending was also strong, with the ABS saying that may have been the result of precautionary stockpiling. The Anti-Semitism Royal Commission has heard of online abuse of witnesses and individuals being discouraged to pursue alleged anti-Semitic behaviour. American-Australian Nir Golan is one of three Jewish immigrants giving evidence on day two of the first hearing block. He says since making the decision to appear publicly, he has received vile attacks online, but he says it won't deter him.
2: Over the last few years, we've created an environment where it seems to be okay to continue to have these escalations. And it is not okay anymore, and it's time that we stand up.
1: In New South Wales, the reopening of a crucial road across the Blue Mountains is moving closer. Transport for New South Wales has announced its shortlisted engineering solutions put forward by global industry experts for the troubled Mitchell's Causeway Bridge at Victoria Pass. The agency has held a public briefing outlining the geotechnical failures which have closed the Great Western Highway. Transport Deputy Secretary Matt Fuller says the agency will narrow down and identify proposals this week, which will move to the next stage, where proposals will then be further developed before a final decision is made. A burst of wintry weather is on its way for southeast Australia. The Bureau of Meteorology's Jonathan Howell has the details on that cold front moving up from the Southern Ocean tomorrow.
3: Through the morning, showers increase for parts of southeast South Australia, western Victoria and western Tasmania. As that cold front sweeps over, rain will build across southern Victoria as well as much of Tasmania. And behind the cold front, we do see a shift to very icy southerly winds that will bring a real chill to the air from Thursday and also into Friday.
1: Ukraine has put its own truce to Russia in response to Russia's demand for a ceasefire. Moscow wants a deal so it can hold its World War II Victory Day commemorations between May the 8th and 9th. It's threatened a massive missile strike on Kyiv if Ukraine violates its Victory Day ceasefire. Ukraine's President Volodymyr Zelensky says he wants a truce starting tomorrow morning, Australian time. And more than 100 babies will be born today who will need specialised care. This month, a national campaign is bringing attention to what's needed to deliver that care, with not-for-profit Miracle Babies Foundation saying it's time to highlight its work to support premature and critically ill newborns, their families and the hospitals which care for them. To sport now in cricket, Oliver Peak is one of three players to be upgraded to Cricket Victoria's senior list. Fergus O'Neill has recommitted to the state side, while Peter Hanscom, Sam Harper and Campbell Kellaway also signed contract extensions.
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And that was Train with Drops of Jupiter. And you are listening to Tammy with the Best of Both Worlds on this Tuesday afternoon. So I hope you all stick around and sit back, relax, and enjoy the program I've got lined up for you. And I'd like to thank Mark for his program. You'll catch Mark next Tuesday between 1 p.m. and 3 p.m. with his great bush balladies. And coming up now, we've got Hilary Duff with Fly.

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1: Good afternoon. I'm Shannon Kirkwood. A third cash rate rise for the year has been delivered by the Reserve Bank today. The RBA's 25 basis point hike has seen the cash rate rise to 4.35%. Governor Michelle Bullock explains the reasons for today's decision.
2: Already we've seen a sharp increase in fuel and related commodity prices, and this is already feeding through to inflation. The recent increases in interest rates will have no impact on this. What these increases do, however, is help to contain the domestic inflationary pressures after the inflation due to oil and related commodity prices eases.
1: Treasurer Jim Chalmers says next week's federal budget will not put upward pressure on inflation.
3: We intend to play a helpful role, not a harmful role, in the fight against inflation. We know that there are inflationary pressures in our economy. We know that they are made worse by the war in the Middle East. We know that the end of that war and the recovery in the global economy is very uncertain, as the Reserve Bank has pointed out in their statement as well.
1: But Shadow Treasurer Tim Wilson says public spending is fueling the demand, which is driving the nation's inflation pressure.
4: Until the government acknowledges this, tells the truth and starts to address it, and the Treasurer is already tacitly admitting it by boasting about how much he claims he is going to cut from public spending in next week's budget. Let's wait and see it being delivered. We are clearly going to see a persistent inflation problem for Australia.
1: US President Donald Trump says the US has struck seven Iranian fast boats in the Strait of Hormuz. South Korea and the UAE have reported the strikes as the US attempts to guide stranded ships out of the Gulf under Project Freedom. The Strait of Hormuz has remained largely closed since the US and Israel launched airstrikes on the Iranian regime in February. US Central Command says F-16 aircraft are helping defend its forces and protect shipping in the strait. In northern New South Wales, floral tributes are growing for two marine rescue volunteers who died while responding to a call last night. Six crew members came to the rescue of a yacht which had hit the South Ballina breakwall in rough seas last night. One person on the yacht also died. Marine Rescue New South Wales Commissioner Todd Andrews has described the volunteers as heroes. He says crew members remain in hospital.
5: Some are minor. There was one person that didn't actually go to hospital. The ones that are in hospital have varying injuries from minor to quite major, including broken bones. But that's only their physical injuries. I'm sure they've all got substantial mental, health injuries as well.
1: Australian author Craig Silvey has pleaded guilty to two charges related to child exploitation material. The acclaimed author has appeared in Fremantle Magistrates Court today, where he pleaded guilty to one count of possessing child exploitation material and one count of distributing child exploitation material. And Western Australians will be invited to pay tribute to decorated World War II veteran Bill Graydon, with the state government announcing he'll be honoured with a state funeral. Mr Graydon passed away last month, aged 105. He was also WA's longest-serving Member of Parliament. Further details on the state funeral will be released shortly. Turning to sport, Carlton is set to be issued a $75,000 fine over the handling of the Elijah Holland situation. The AFL, Carlton and the AFL Players Association have been involved in a review after Holland's played for the club while he was suffering from a mental health episode last month. The AFL is also expected to make it mandatory for every club to employ a full-time psychiatrist.
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The Historical Museum in Walker Street is open Wednesday, Thursday and Friday from 10 a.m. till 2 p.m. and it's well worth a visit. As well as operating the museum, the Historical Society is involved in restoration, research and publication with the aim of preserving and sharing the history of Casino and surrounding districts. 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

And that was Timbaland with Apologize. And I hope you're all enjoying the music I got playing for you this afternoon. And the next one we got Ed Sheeran with Happier. And this is going out to you, Amelia. Hope you have had a good day today, so I hope you enjoy.

That was Imagine Dragons with On Top of the World. And coming up now, we've got Amy Shark with I Said Hi. This one's for you, Jude. I hope you have had a good day today, so you enjoy this one.

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Yeah, and that was Jesse J with Price Tag. And coming up now, we've got one going out to the Newton boys. And I hope you enjoy this one, boys. And this is the Eye of the Tiger. Yeah, and the Tigers, they had a loss last week. So they're going to play, they're playing Melbourne this week in Melbourne. So hopefully that'll be a good game. Melbourne haven't been doing too crash hot lately. So hopefully the Newton boys will be willing for the Tigers to get up to, for a win. So hopefully they will for them. And we got Survivor of the Eye of the Tiger. So enjoy this one, boys.

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1: Hello, I'm Shannon Kirkwood. Mortgage and business loan holders will need to absorb another rate rise. The Reserve Bank of Australia has delivered its third cash rate rise for 2026. The 25 basis point hike has seen the rate rise to 4.35%. Governor Michelle Bullock says regardless of what the central bank does with interest rates, prices are set to rise as the economy has been hit hard by the global fuel price shock caused by the conflict in the Middle East.
2: You'd be wrong, as I said earlier, to expect that businesses would not look to pass on some of the costs of doing business. Otherwise, if they can't, then what's going to happen to the businesses? Then you will end up in a recession.
1: She says getting the inflation rate down is critical. Meantime, the Treasurer and other politicians have responded to today's decision. The Community Radio Network's Noah Secombe reports from Canberra.
3: Treasurer Jim Chalmers says rising petrol costs from the conflict in the Middle East is to blame for today's rate hike.
4: The statement today does not reference public spending as a factor in the Reserve Bank's decision.
3: Shadow Treasurer Tim Wilson dismissed this sentiment and insists the Treasurer is pursuing a so-called active inflation agenda.
5: And until they stop pouring debt petrol on the inflation fire, Australian households will continue to pay a high price.
3: Meanwhile, Greens Senator Nick McKim says the RBA's decision is another kick in the teeth for mortgage holders and renters.
1: The Anti-Semitism Royal Commission has heard from Jewish immigrants today. Experiences of online abuse of witnesses and individuals being discouraged to pursue alleged anti-Semitic behaviour have been shared. American-Australian Nir Golan says he won't be deterred from speaking out about anti-Semitism despite receiving vile attacks online.
6: Over the last few years, we've created an environment where it seems to be okay to continue to have these escalations. And it is not okay anymore, and it's time that we stand up.
1: Debt in Victoria is on track to hit $200 billion by 2030. The Allan government has handed down its budget today. Treasurer Jacqueline Symes has delivered a $727 million surplus after the inclusion of a long-term lotto licensing agreement. It's forecast debt will continue to rise to $79,720 per household over the next 4 years. In the Northern Territory, the government says its budget is focused on Territorians' needs, with record spending on law and order, as well as health and housing. Southeast Australia should prepare for a burst of wintry weather from tomorrow. The Bureau of Meteorology's Jonathan Howe has the details on a cold front, which is moving from the Southern Ocean.
7: Through the morning, showers increase for parts of southeast South Australia, western Victoria and western Tasmania. As that cold front sweeps over, rain will build across southern Victoria as well as much of Tasmania. And behind the cold front, we do see a shift to very icy southerly winds that will bring a real chill to the air from Thursday and also into Friday.
1: And in entertainment news, health challenges have forced Dolly Parton to cancel her previously postponed Las Vegas residency.
8: Some of the meds and treatments make me a little bit swimmy-headed, as my grandma used to say. And of course I can't be dizzy carrying around banjos, guitars and such on 5-inch heels.
1: Turning to sport, AFL boss Andrew Dillon says Carlton's lack of action to remove Elijah Hollands from the field during a mental health episode last month brought the game into disrepute. The club has been fined $75,000 over its handling of the situation. The AFL is also making it mandatory for every club to employ a full-time psychologist. And in the NRL, Penrith's Jack Cogger has accepted an early guilty plea and will miss this weekend's Round 10 match against the Raiders on Sunday.
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And that was Gina Jeffries with Dancing with Elvis. And you are listening to Tammy with the Best of Both Worlds. I'll be here till 6 p.m. tonight. And coming up now, we've got Sarah Storer with Rain Dance. It's good to have been seeing some rain. It's very, very good to fill the tanks up and the green grass for the cows and everything. Make the grass look green in the country. So here we go.

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That was Troy Cassidaly, and that was a beautiful song, Home, and no place like Sweet, Sweet Home. And coming up now, we've got Amber Lawrence with Superhero.

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That was the Sunny Cowgirls with Rev It Up. And that's all about the Denny Ute Muster. Will that be coming this year around October, the long weekend? They all get down there with the utes and party hard. And they rev those utes up. And coming up now, we've got Lee Kernaghan with Live to Ride.

And that was Lee Kernighan with Live to Ride. Well, it's time for Tammy with the Best of Both Worlds to roll out. Hope you all enjoyed my program today and had enjoyed yourselves listening. I surely did. And I'll catch you next Tuesday between 3 p.m. and 6 p.m. And have a good rest of the week. Have a good weekend. Enjoy yourselves if it's fine. Get out there in the sun and enjoy the sun while the rain's not around. And just enjoy the fine weather that we're going to be having. It might be a bit, it's been a bit warm lately, so enjoy that as well, because apparently we're going to be getting some cold weather coming, so look out then, we'll be all freezing cold. And tomorrow is the 6th of May, this year's just flying by, and we've got 7 a.m. to 9 a.m, we've got Daryl Warnes with his 60s, 70s, 80s, and then 9 a.m. to 11 a.m, we've got Helen McKinnon with Tell Me More, Chitty Chats, This and That, and Variety, and Interviews. And 11 a.m. to 2 p.m. we've got Brunch with Burnsy with East Modern and Variety and Sounds. And then 2 p.m. to 4 p.m. we've got Maddie Mayer. She's back on deck with her Friendship Soft and Pop. So if you're around, put your dial on and listen to Maddie and enjoy the music she's got for you, because she does a good job, she does. And then 4 p.m. to 6 p.m. we've got Drive Time with Burnsy back again. And then 6 p.m. to 9 p.m. we got Ray Campbell with Yogi's Choice. That's if when he rolls up the hill, he likes rolling up the hill. And he loves your casino, so you listen to Yogi with his great tunes. He does a good program, Yogi. So if he's around, just listen to Yogi. And the last song to take me out will be by Casey Barnes. You Keep Me Coming Back. So goodbye and God bless.

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1: Hello, I'm Shannon Kirkwood. The federal government is being asked to do more for low-income Australians in the wake of today's rate rise. The Reserve Bank of Australia has lifted the cash rate to 4.35%. The cash rate is now back to where it was at the start of last year, unwinding the three cuts delivered, returning to its highest point in 15 years. Governor Michelle Bullock says she expects inflation to peak in June, and it's people on the lowest incomes who are most impacted by inflation.
2: They're the ones who they don't have savings, they don't have earnings from interest or anything like that, so they're not benefiting from that. They're just getting hit by inflation.
1: The Australian Council of Social Services, the RBA, also estimates unemployment may rise if the conflict in the Middle East persists. ACOS says that would see thousands of people out of paid work. It says the government must urgently lift the $409 a week job seeker payment. In northern New South Wales, the community has been leaving floral tributes for two marine rescue volunteers who died while responding to a call last night. Six crew members were deployed to rescue the occupants of a yacht which had hit the South Ballina breakwall in rough seas. One person on the yacht also died. Marine Rescue New South Wales Commissioner Todd Andrews says it's a devastating outcome.
3: Pretty much with any marine rescue job response we do, there's risk involved, and our volunteers do understand that risk. Which is why I believe these two people are heroes.
1: Overseas, the Speaker of Iran's parliament has accused the United States of jeopardising shipping and energy security in the Strait of Hormuz after initiating Project Freedom. The operation is helping to free commercial ships which have been locked up in the strait. At least 21 people have died and dozens have been injured after a fireworks factory explosion in China's Hunan province. An investigation into the cause of the explosion is ongoing. And European leaders are in Armenia for the first ever bilateral summit between the pair. The summit is focusing on strengthening relations as well as peace and security and global challenges. Australian researchers have been granted more funding to help detect bowel cancer earlier in people under 50. Laura Devoy has the details.
4: Research shows rates of bowel cancer are increasing, particularly among those aged 25 to 44, where it's now the leading cause of cancer-related death. But the Flinders Health and Medical Research Institute says it's often found late due to misdiagnosis and exclusion of young people from screening programs. The institute has been awarded a $2.7 million grant to help doctors detect bowel cancer earlier in Australians under 50 using personalised risk checks and simple blood and stool tests. Researchers will also design a testing pathway which enables faster diagnosis.
1: An annual campaign is calling on communities to support the future of public interest journalism. The local and independent news associations, Our News, Your Voice campaign will run until Friday to coincide with World Press Freedom Day. LINA Executive Director Claire Stutchbury says public interest journalism creates informed voters and holds power to account, while also bringing communities together by sharing and recording common threads and diverse voices. And if you're up before sunrise tomorrow and Thursday, the annual Eta Equerid meteor shower originating from Halley's Comet will be putting on a show. This year it's peaking a few days after the full moon, so it will make viewing them harder than usual. To sport, Broncos centre Katoni Staggs has entered an early guilty plea to a dangerous contact charge and will miss 2 weeks, while Panthers utility Jack Cogger has accepted a 1 week suspension. And in the WNBL, Matty Rocci has signed with Geelong Venom. She's been unveiled as the club's newest recruit today.
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What a thrill. Well, you know, I've sung this next song many times in the past few months. But it takes on a special significance tonight. This is the exact date, 86 years ago, that the mighty Titanic struck that iceberg. I dedicate the song to the courageous passengers and crew of the Titanic. Their story goes on.

Little Frankie went down to the barroom. She asked for a glass of beer. 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He's my man, but he's done me wrong.

0: And a friend says, how about we go to the movies?
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And I've seen a lot of changes, son. Well, I've learned a trick or two. Now it's time to pass the learning on to you.

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1: Now I see an angry world out there, and, well, they're always wanting more. But simple dreams will prosper in the end. You see, we've lost a sense of place, and it seems a sense of grace. 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

0: wasn't one for talking long. 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
1: Son, this year might see me through. Well, I've done all that I can, but I'm proud to say my blood runs through your veins. And remember where you come from, boy. You stand up straight and proud, and hold tight to these thoughts that I give to you.
0: And cowboy ride, cowboy ride, from the brave New England ranges

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He ordered Chet's guitar course.

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2: Or is it out there with the battler when he gives it one last try?
0: Through the darkest moment.

As a matter of fact, another one of the questions that I'm asked a lot is, what is the one event that has changed your life, do you think? Made you into a different kind of person? Because everybody changes. I mean, you can't stay the sort of person you were. Couldn't go on like that. And I tell you the truth, I'm sure that it's gathering my family around me that made such a difference to me. And I wrote a song for them, which I hope you enjoy. The stalk of grass tastes sweet upon my tongue. A tiny bird above begins to scold me.

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And we put it in our latest album. I kind of like it. It's another one of those heart songs I'd like to do.

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2: Good morning, I'm Laura Devoy. The US says it has achieved the objectives of its initial offensive against Iran. Operation Epic Fury commenced in February when the US and Israel first attacked Iran. A ceasefire has been in effect now for nearly a month. Speaking at the White House a short time ago, US Secretary of State Marco Rubio confirmed Operation Epic Fury had concluded.
3: We achieved the objectives of that operation. I'm not going to, you know, we're not cheering for an additional situation to occur. We would prefer the path of peace. What the president would prefer is a deal. He would prefer to sit down, work out a memorandum of understanding for future negotiations that touches on all the key topics that have to be addressed, a full opening of the strait so the world can get back to normal.
2: Meantime, the UK's Maritime Authority says a cargo vessel was struck by an unknown projectile in the Strait of Hormuz this morning. The UK Maritime Trade Operations said the environmental impact was unknown at the time of the report. The Royal Australian College of GPs will develop profession-led standards for urgent care clinics. It comes after the federal government announced Medicare urgent care clinics would be made permanent alongside privately operated and state-funded clinics. The RACGP says developing profession-led standards will build patient trust and ensure consistency of care. An Australian first study has found pregnancy reduces the odds of developing the autoimmune disease rheumatoid arthritis. Researchers from the University of Queensland analysed data from more than 40,000 participants of the Australian Longitudinal Study on Women's Health. They found women who had fewer children were 29% more likely to develop rheumatoid arthritis. The risk was the same for women who smoked, while for obesity, the risk increased by 3% for each body mass index unit. Australians will join candlelight vigils this evening to honour lives lost to domestic and family violence. Shannon Kirkwood reports.
4: Victim survivors and advocates will be sharing stories of resilience at the Safe Steps vigil in Melbourne. The Family Violence Response Centre says it wants others to stand in solidarity with them and shine a light on the impact of family and domestic violence to help create a future free from harm. In Queensland, members of the police service will be standing alongside local communities at candlelight vigils around the state on this National Domestic Violence Remembrance Day. Femicide Watch says so far this year, 23 Australian women have been lost to violence. The National Domestic Violence and Sexual Assault Helpline can be reached on 1800 737 732.
2: At least 17 people have been killed in the latest series of Russian strikes on Ukraine. It comes hours ahead of a truce declared by Ukraine and a Russian ceasefire ahead of the Victory Day parade in Moscow on Saturday. The BBC's Vitaly Shevchenko reports.
5: In the southeastern city of Zaporizhia, the Russian attack killed 12 people and wounded 20. In another bomb strike this afternoon, at least 5 were killed and 9 injured in Kramatorsk, Donetsk region. The attacks follow strikes targeting gas wells overnight, in which 5 people were killed in northeastern Ukraine. At midnight local time today, a truce declared by Ukraine goes into force, followed by a Russian ceasefire marking Victory Day on Saturday. But the latest strikes give little hope for lasting peace in Ukraine.
2: Turning to sport, in tennis, women's world number one Aryna Sabalenka says players should consider boycotting Grand Slams if they don't receive a bigger share of tournament revenue. A group of players, including Sabalenka and men's world number one Jannik Sinner, have voiced their disappointment at the prize money for the upcoming French Open. Sabalenka says a boycott would be the only way for players to fight for their rights.
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0: Good morning, Casino. Hi, this is Daryl, back again for another couple of hours of classic hits from the 60s, 70s, 80s and beyond. Doesn't look like a great day outside, so we'll have the weather for today, Wednesday the 6th of May. It's going to be a cloudy day. A high chance of a shower, most likely in the morning. We've got about a 70% chance having up to 5 mil today. Light winds becoming south to southeasterly, 15 to 20 k's an hour in the middle of the day, and becoming light in the late evening. Our temperature range today is going to be from 15 to 23.
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2: Jan and Dean, Ride the Wild Surf. Also had Reflections with the Supremes. Next up we'll have the Drifters and Saturday Night at the Movies.

Four Seasons, and Sherry also had Brian Halen with A Sealed with a Kiss. Next up, we've got Ray Peterson and Tell Laura I Love Her.

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Manfred Mann and the Mighty Quinn. Also had the Box Tops and the Letter. Next up we'll have the Beatles. 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

Helen Shapiro and Walking Back to Happiness. We also had Beach Boys, Wouldn't It Be Nice. Next up we'll have James Taylor, Fire and Rain.

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Neil Young and Old Man. Also had The Times Are A-Changing with Bob Dylan. Next up we'll have Jim Kocher and Bad Bad's Leroy Brown.

0: $1 million has been allocated to establish a national centre to combat online radicalisation. The Counterterrorism Online Centre will be jointly led by the Australian Security Intelligence Organisation and the Australian Federal Police and will cooperate with local and international agencies. Home Affairs Minister Tony Burke said in a statement, a bolstered online threat capability will give ASIO and the AFP the resources they need to target terrorists and violent extremists online. The funding will be included in next week's budget. Community preschool teachers will be rallying in Sydney today for better pay. Shannon Kirkwood has the details.
1: Bright pink will be the colour of choice for early childhood teachers and educators, parents, children and supporters at Sydney's Martin Place this morning. The Independent Education Union says community preschool teachers it represents will be calling for a boost in funding in the New South Wales Government's June budget. The IEU says it's been calling for the pay rise for almost 2 years. The union says to start with it wants a 15% pay rise for community preschool staff. It's warning without an increase, community preschools may be forced to cap enrolments due to staff shortages or increase fees for families.
0: Almost 6,000 Australians will die from heatwaves in the year 2100, according to a new study. Researchers from Monash University looked at the health impacts of increasing heatwaves. They found in some of Australia's hottest regions, including the Northern Territory, mortality due to heatwaves will increase by 4,412%. Even the least heat-affected region will be impacted, with mortality increasing by 356% on the west coast of South Australia. The World Health Organization says it believes human-to-human transmission of the hantavirus may have taken place on a Dutch cruise ship where three passengers have died. The BBC's Jim Reid reports.
2: Around 150 people are still on board the MV Hondius as it's held in the Atlantic. Most passengers are from Spain, the US and the UK. Hantavirus is normally spread by contact with rodent droppings, but the WHO now believes some human-to-human transmission, which is rare, may have taken place on the ship itself. Two passengers have tested positive for the virus, including a woman from the Netherlands who has died, with another five suspected cases under review. The WHO says plans are underway to airlift two Dutch nationals from the boat who may also have been infected.
0: Police in Victoria are investigating a suspicious fire at a car dealership overnight. Fire Rescue Victoria says crews responded to reports of a building fire just before 10 to 5 this morning. Firefighters remain on the scene. And today is Humpback Day, the first hump day in May, which marks when whales typically begin their travel through Australian waters. Thousands of school students will this afternoon attend a live webinar hosted by whale scientist Dr. Vanessa Perotta from Macquarie University, in collaboration with the Australian National Maritime Museum and the CSIRO. Dr. Perotta says students will learn about the ecological role whales play in the oceans. Turning to sport, Carlton says it will make a $75,000 donation to Headspace, the National Youth Mental Health Foundation, after the AFL determined the club should have removed Elijah Hollins from a match earlier. Hollins had been suffering a mental health episode. In a statement, Carlton CEO Graham Wright says the club continues to work closely with qualified medical professionals to ensure Hollins is receiving the necessary care, with support being extended to his family.
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0: Cliff Richards and Devil Woman. We'll have the weather for today, Wednesday the 6th of May. It's going to be a cloudy day, a high chance of showers. We've got about a 70% chance of a shower, up to 5 mils, most likely in the morning. Light winds becoming south to southeasterly, 15 to 20 kilometres an hour in the middle of the day, then becoming light in the late afternoon. Our temperature range today will be 15 degrees up to 23.
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dragon and get that jive. Also had Animals and It's My Life. Next up, we'll have one from Jimi Hendrix, Along the Watchtower.

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Also had Joe Cocker, You Can Leave Your Hat On. 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

Sydney Lauper and True Colours, and we had Diana Ross, Upside Down, and West End Girls with Pet Shop Boys. Next up we'll have Rocky Burnett and Tired of Towing the Line.

It's coming up to 9 o'clock and time for me to go. I hope you enjoyed the music this morning. I'll be back next Wednesday morning from 7 a.m. But stay tuned to 107.9. Helen's up next. She's got another great interview and some news and community announcements and some music for you. So stay tuned. Take us out. We'll have Glenn Fry and the Heat Is On.

0: minutes ago. Speaking at the White House this morning, Marco Rubio says the US has now moved to a defensive operation focusing on the Strait of Hormuz.
1: There's no shooting unless we're shot at first. Okay, we're not attacking them. We're not. But if they're attacking us or they're attacking a ship, you need to respond to that. You're not going to let some fast boat come up on the ship and shoot it up. We're going to respond to it.
0: The Prime Minister will chair a meeting of National Cabinet this morning. The PM has been meeting with Premiers and Chief Ministers regularly amid the fuel crisis. No change to the fuel security level is expected today. Australia currently has 43 days' worth of petrol in its stocks, 33 days' worth of diesel and 28 days' worth of jet fuel. A major freight route will be left unfinished after the federal government scrapped its funding. The Inland Rail links Melbourne to Brisbane via numerous regional towns and was designed to improve rail freight and take trucks off the roads. But the section north of the town of Parkes in the New South Wales Central West won't be finished. In a statement, Infrastructure Minister Catherine King said the projected cost has ballooned to more than $45 billion. The strengths of Aboriginal and Torres Strait communities in disaster response is being acknowledged this week. The three-day National Indigenous Disaster Resilience Gathering got underway yesterday in Victoria. It's providing decision makers with a better understanding of what Indigenous-led recovery looks like. NIDA's program lead, Associate Professor Bimy Williamson, says he'd like to see governments listen more to the experiences of Aboriginal and Torres Strait Islander communities.
2: We see them leading and we see them supporting their communities in major crises, often without the resourcing and the training, and certainly without the recognition.
0: A Dutch cruise ship with several confirmed and suspected cases of hantavirus on board will sail to Spain. The ship's been stranded off the coast of Cape Verde in the Atlantic Ocean, but Spain has confirmed this morning it will sail to the Canary Islands. The World Health Organization has confirmed there was rare human-to-human transmission of the virus on the ship. Three people have died. A study has found heat stress from marine heat waves can transform a beneficial coexistence between marine plants and microbes into a harmful one. Peter Hislop has the story.
3: Researchers from the University of Sydney and University of New South Wales conducted an underwater gardening experiment to look at the role soil microbes play in marine environments. They found under increased water temperature, tiny bacteria living in the sediment among seagrass roots can reduce tolerance to climate change. Seagrass growing in sediments from warm areas produces 34% less biomass when the natural sediment microbes weren't disturbed. Researchers say their findings show how bacterial communities are a hidden factor in recovering and restoring seagrass.
0: Turning to sport, in tennis, women's world number one Aryna Sabalenka says players should consider boycotting Grand Slams if they don't receive a bigger share of tournament revenue. A group of players, including Sabalenka and men's world number one Jannik Sinner, have voiced their disappointment at the prize money for the upcoming French Open. Sabalenka says a boycott would be the only way for players to fight for their rights.
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Oh, yes. Funiculi, funicular. Thank you to the André Rieu Orchestra. You're listening to Tell Me More, Chit Chat, This and That. I'm Helen McKinnon. I'll be with you from 9 till 11, and I'll bring you up to date with what's happening at the art galleries, the Roxy and the Casino Art Gallery, also a bit of library news and what's on at the Kyogle Cinema. In my second hour, my special guest will be Dame Munro. So we're very excited about that, looking forward to that. Last week it was Catherine the Creator. Things are happening around here. Hope your day is going smoothly. It's Wednesday the 6th of May and the time is now 7 minutes past 9.

0: Oh, yeah, La Bamba. That was pretty good. Okay, are you up and at it? Thank you so much to Daryl Warnes for his fantastic morning music. Gets us out of bed, gets us shaking and moving on. It's a nice day if you listen to music, but if you look at the weather, it's not so crash hot. Okay, we'll liven things up for you. Yes, it's all happening here at 107.9.
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0: Coming up now, I have got Peter Simpson. Heard him being played the other day.

0: Thanks to Pete Simpson. He does great guitar work, doesn't he? And his wife, Diane Lindsay, is pretty awesome too. Okay, for today, Wednesday 6th of May, for the Northern Rivers, it's cloudy, high chance of showers, most likely in the morning, light winds becoming south-southeasterly, 15 to 20 kilometres an hour in the early afternoon, then becoming light in the late afternoon. UV is moderate, fire danger, there's no rating. Sunrise was at 6:18, sunset will be at 5:11. Yes, getting very dark these afternoons. Thursday, an overnight low of 13, getting up to 27. Today was 17, getting up to 23. Friday is 5 degrees, a bit chilly, getting up to 21. Sunday, 5, 23, we're getting up to. And Sunday, 8 degrees overnight and getting up to 24. There you go. There's today's weather.
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Yes, I hope you're happy. The place is nice and green. We live in a lovely location. The Northern Rivers is the best. And there's lots of Butte people in all of our towns doing great things, making it all interesting for the rest of us. And, yeah, especially my guest coming up in the second hour, Dee Munro. All right, here I go with Valencia.

There you go, Valencia from the André Rieu Orchestra. Okay, currently showing at the Casino Art Gallery, we've got the Country Life Art Exhibition. This goes until the 30th of May. It's worth your while checking it out. It's fantastic. There's so much variety and really good artwork. So we are celebrating Beef Week with this Country Life theme, and we had a great opening event. Now we are open Thursday, Fridays and Saturdays from 10 till 3 and on Sundays from 10 till 2. Currently at the end of Barker Street, you will notice that the suspension bridge is being put in place and therefore you can't go around the corner. Hickey Street is closed, but you're more than welcome to park at the back of the art gallery or out the front. So please come along. It's just a gold coin donation, and we've got lots of friendly volunteers to make you welcome. While I'm talking about the art gallery, we've got a special event, Australia's Biggest Morning Tea. This will be hosted at the Casino Art Gallery on Saturday, May 23rd, from 11 a.m. to 1 p.m. This will be held for artist Rachel McIntyre. She featured prominently in last year's NAIDOC Week art exhibition. So you're all welcome. Put that in your calendar and please come along. And there's one more item of news. Well, in June we are celebrating NAIDOC Week. So we're inviting all Indigenous artists, children included, to take part in celebrating NAIDOC. The art exhibition will be held from June 13th to July 18th. This is at Casino Art Gallery in 148 Barker Street. Entry forms can be requested from casinoartgallery@gmail.com. Just check up on our Facebook page and you'll find out all the information. Just remember, Casino is with two S's and you'll find us. We've got a fantastic website as well. It's very friendly and showcases all of what we do at our premises. So we keep it alive. Anyway, getting back to NAIDOC Week, artworks can be offered for sale with 20% commission of the sale price paid to Casino Art Gallery for any work sold. No commission is paid on the sale of children's artwork. And if you've got an inquiry, you can phone Marie Beek on 0439 308 620. Okay, enough of that. We're looking forward to seeing you at the art gallery. And in the meantime, Dave Westman has been featured on our Facebook page. He does a lot of great art and it just keeps getting better and better. He covers a variety of subjects. Check it out on Casino's Facebook page. Also, Ralph Smith is running a six-week course starting today. This is for students from 8 years of age, and the cost is $150. And if you want to speak to Ralph about it, it's 0418-485-770. Okay, onwards with the next song. And I think we've got Bing Crosby coming up. This is Tooralla.

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Oh, yeah, that was fantastic. Okay, a big thanks to my guest from last week that I interviewed, Catherine the Creator. She was talking to us about the Northern Rivers Fibre Festival. This is the inaugural one, and there's a VIP night on May the 29th, Friday, May the 29th. It goes for the whole weekend until the 31st, and it sounds big, so get yourself there. It's held in Mullumbimby, and yeah, a beautiful drive there, catered by the CWA. They've got a sit and stitch section. Sounds good, doesn't it? Sit and stitch. Yeah, make some new friends. Sounds great. While I'm talking about making new friends, well, in Casino, we've got this wonderful croquet club. So they are having a come and try day. Equipment will be supplied. It's Sunday the 17th of May, and it goes from 1 p.m. to 4 p.m. Everyone's welcome. It's fun for all ages. And in the studio next week, in my first hour, probably about 9:30, I will be chatting with the lovely Leonie. So she'll fill us in on all the details. And in some other news, I've got to tell you about the Roxy. The Roxy Gallery is located in Coyogle, and they have fabulous art exhibitions as well. Currently, they've got a print exhibition, Stories of Fortune, Peril and Legend. It goes from May the 2nd to June the 7th. They had the opening last Saturday. It was really good. There was lots of atmosphere, and we had a speech to from Kate McCain from the Roxy, and also from the lady from the Grafton Regional Gallery. I'm not sure of her name. Anyway, this is featuring prints from Grafton, and it's a good collection of prints on exhibition, showcasing outstanding works on paper, generously on loan from the collection of the Grafton Regional Library. Okay, on with some music.

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I scarcely feel its wonder or its laughter. I'm once again

no other land could know. I hear the birds make music fit for angels, and watch the rivers laughing as they flow. But dreams don't last, though dreams are not forgotten.

Don't you just love the Isle of Venus Free? Such a beautiful word. And that was played specially for Bruce. Okay, hope you're listening, Bruce. All right, moving on. I've got some library news. Well, Susanna Freymark is launching her book on Friday at the Cayuga Library. It's called Smoke. The launch takes place at 5:30. The book is a collection of fiction stories that have been written over two decades. Susanna did an interview last week on the ABC with Bridie Tanner. It was very good to listen to. Anyway, Susanna will be reading and answering questions, and later on there's a catch-up down at the Exchange Hotel. So it sounds pretty special. Then on Wednesday, May the 13th at 10:30, she's reading at Hemlock Books in Woodburn. And on Friday, May the 15th, she's launching her book as well from 4 p.m. to 5 p.m. That's part of the Crawl Festival, and that will be at the Roxy Gallery. It's called From Fresh Local Produce, and she'll be with other authors talking about their books. Okay, lots going on in our wonderful region. You're listening to Tell Me More, Chit Chat, This and That. And yeah, coming up soon, I will be talking to Stan Munro. That's at about 10:15. In the meantime, let's listen to this Charlie Lansbury song. It's pretty good.

0: That was pretty special from Charlie Lansborough. Okay, guess what? It's movie time. Coming up at the Kyogle Cinema on Friday, Saturday, Sunday and next Wednesday is this movie, The Sheep Detectives. Who Done It? It's a comedy mystery. And it features Bryan Cranston, Hugh Jackman, Emma Thompson. They're all great stars, aren't they? Every night, a shepherd reads aloud a murder mystery, pretending his sheep can understand. When he is found dead, the sheep realize at once that it was a murder and think they know everything about how to go about solving it. Then the next movie is Mortal Kombat 2. This is action, fantasy, and, yeah, adrenaline. Can't read my own writing. Okay, it's on Friday, Saturday, Sunday and Wednesday. The fun favourite champions, now joined by Johnny Cage himself, are pitted against one another in the ultimate battle to defend the dark rule of Shushken that threatens the very existence of the Earth realm and its defenders. Then there's The Devil Wears Prada 2. That will be shown Wednesday, Friday, Saturday, Sunday and Wednesday. And the drama ends today at 10:30. Michael, this is about Michael Jackson. That's featured on Wednesday, Friday, Saturday, Sunday. Oh, hi, Stan. Stan's waltzed in. Come and have a seat, Stan. Dame Munro. And Wheels Across Australia will be shown Wednesday, Friday, Sunday and Wednesday. The Nut Farm is on Wednesday, Friday, Saturday, Sunday and Wednesday. We could all do with seeing that, couldn't we? And Floodland is on Saturday from 9 till 1. How about that? Check out the movies at Kyogle Cinema.
1: Oh, you dear.
2: Thank you very much. Now, it's a bit of a cheek, really, to come in here when you've paid your money to come in here and listen to us sing, but for us to ask you then in return to sing along with us, it's not fair, really, but I hope you'll join in this next song. It's an old Dublin song, and it's got a nice, easy chorus. Now, we'll try the chorus out first of all. Chorus goes, Whackful the toodle-oo, laddie, whackful the toodle-oo, laddie, whackful the toodle-oo. We used to make more noise at home saying the rosary than that. We'll try it once more. Everybody at the tops of your voices.

0: Okay, you're listening to Tell Me More, Chit Chat, This and That. And in a bit of local news, I would like to say that it's very sad that the Melangany Observatory was broken into and there was breaking and theft. On Danielle Mulholland's Facebook page, she said that she was disheartened, disappointed and disillusioned. $20,000 worth of equipment was taken, and this is essential electrical infrastructure, including lighting and water pumps for the toilet. So not good enough, is it? And I was just speaking with Stan. Stan's in the studio and he was telling me about IGA. Would you like to tell the listeners about IGA, Stan?
1: Well, apparently IGA was broken into about just over a week ago, and they did lots of damage. And two of the checkouts were closed for about a week. So, there was a lot of damage done to equipment and groceries and stuff like that. Yeah.
0: It's not good enough. It's a beautiful area, Northern Rivers. And
1: yes, we don't need that up here.
0: Yeah, we have rules and regulations for a reason, don't we? Yeah. Anyway, I'll just get on with playing the next song. Here we go.

0: National Radio News.
1: Good morning, I'm Laura Devoy. Victoria has established a dedicated fuel reserve for farmers. The state government has announced it has secured 10 million litres of diesel for the reserve. Premier Jacinta Allen says while the Commonwealth has secured fuel supplies through to the end of June, farmers plan and operate for a longer window. She says there are no imminent changes to day-to-day supply of diesel.
2: This diesel reserve would only be enacted should we move to stage four of the national fuel security plan. I want to be clear, and we've got National Cabinet later this morning, the advice from the Commonwealth continues to be that there are sufficient fuel supplies for the period ahead.
1: US President Donald Trump says Project Freedom, the US's operation in the Strait of Hormuz, will be paused for a short period of time. The operation came into effect earlier this week with the aim of helping ships safely navigate the strait. In a statement, Mr. Trump said Pakistan and other countries had requested, and the US had agreed, to pause the operation to see whether or not a final agreement with Iran could be reached. Washington's blockade of the strait will continue. King Charles III has formally approved the appointment of Caroline Wells as Tasmania's 30th governor. Ms. Wells began her career as a registered nurse after graduating from the University of Tasmania. She has worked in the health system for many years and is currently chairperson of the Royal Flying Doctors Service Tasmania. Ms. Wells replaces Barbara Baker, whose five-year term is ending in June. Australia's first children's comprehensive cancer centre has opened in Sydney. The $658 million facility is based at Sydney Children's Hospital in Randwick and includes state-of-the-art research laboratories, modern family-centred oncology inpatient units, a new day oncology treatment space and dedicated education, training and research facilities. Russia has opened a pavilion at the Venice Biennale, bringing Moscow back to the show for the first time since its invasion of Ukraine. The BBC's Mimi Swaby has more details.
3: Legal wrangling has meant that organisers of one of the world's most prestigious contemporary art events have only allowed Russia's pavilion to be open to the press. It must close its doors once the public can enter the wider exhibition from Saturday. For the next 6 months, the public will only see videos projected on the outside of the building. The Italian government has criticised the Biennale for readmitting Russia while Moscow is still fighting Ukraine. But the exhibition's chairman has defended his decision, saying art should remain a neutral space for dialogue without censorship. The European Commission has threatened to withhold more than $2 million of funding.
1: A hand raise in danger.